taking you back to 1987. The Permanent Vacation album, Ragdoll with Aerosmith. The song originally was going to be called Ragtime. Yeah, I don't think that would have worked. It's 12 in a row. It's commercial free. 103.7 The Crow. 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

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It's 103.7 The Crow. So what is this madness? Mr. Monopoly is making his way to Sioux Falls, and he needs you to be a part of his next venture. 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

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Angie's List ranked us. Tools that may need sharpening. That's a good thing, right?

Three Doors Down when I'm gone. It's 103.7 The Crow with another 12 in a row. It's commercial free, and we've got free food with the Rev every day. Taco John's, you could win. Just ask Joe Mason of Yankton. He knows.

0: There you go. Another 12 in a row commercial free. It's another Rock Block right here in 103.7 The Crow with Robbie. So where's my Ford fans? Check this out. Ford says it's joined the race to build the U.S. Army's newest tactical truck, which would double as a stealthy power provider on a battlefield. Ooh, that's badass. 7 Mary 3, 3 days grace, all on the way.
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8: Skies will clear out overnight. Our low by morning, 60. And then a really nice start to August. For Saturday, sunny, 80. North breeze, 5 to 15 miles an hour. The air will be dry. On Sunday, mostly sunny south breeze, warming to 82. Monday, mostly sunny, breezy, 84. We'll have a chance of some nighttime showers Monday night. From the Storm Center at Kelloland TV, I'm Jay Trollback.
9: 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Hey, would you be a pal and give us a couple of minutes to run some new rock past you?

word yet as to how that TED Talk went up in Fargo yesterday with Alex Van Halen and David Lee Roth. We'll get to see it soon from what they tell us. Vintage Van Halen. It's 103.7 The Crow.

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So a few years back, ZZ Top playing the Fargo Dome. I was there. A couple of dudes from Fargo Moorhead looked just like Billy Gibbons and Dusty Hill. They had the run of the place. I'm not kidding you. People were asking for autographs the whole nine yards. I think they've since shaved their beards. Anyways, go with it, right? Vintage ZZ Top, it's 103.7 The Crow.

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0: 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Hey, tomorrow that Sioux Falls Classic Car Auction gets underway at the Denny Sanford Premier Center. You like the classic heavy metal and maybe you got a few bucks to spend? You might want to check it out, or maybe you just got to go and dream big. Gets underway at about 10 o'clock again at the Denny Sanford Premier Center. We're going to take you back to 1971. We got some Led Zeppelin for you on the way next.
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7: Skies will become mostly clear tonight. Our low temperature 60. Then tomorrow, the start of a pleasant weekend. Sunny skies and 80 degrees Saturday afternoon. Very little humidity in the air. A north breeze 5 to 15 miles an hour. On Sunday, mostly sunny. Pleasant again. 82 for a high with a south breeze. Monday, mostly sunny, breezy, and 84. I'm Jay Trobeck.
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taking you back to 1983. That's The Trooper with Iron Maiden. About the same time that my husband was in the Army, stationed in Germany, got to see Iron Maiden. As a matter of fact, it was kind of like in a high school gymish kind of thing. He got to go up on stage and play the drums with them. Yeah, warming up. That's his claim to fame. It's 12 in a row. It's commercial free. It's another Rock Block. Architects. It's 103.7 The Crow.

Ashes to New on the Sioux Empire's Rock Station, 103.7 The Crow. You know that new album they put out, Reflections, back in April? You can get it if you love your vinyl. You can get it on vinyl. It's purple. Looks pretty cool, too. Soundgarden, Fell on Black Days. It's 103.7 The Crow.

0: There you have it. Yet another 12 in a row commercial-free rock block. It's 103.7 The Crow. So earlier this week, I had said that a lot of the crazies come out of Florida, but this one apparently out of Connecticut. 27-year-old woman earlier this month charged with murder. It was apparently premeditated because earlier that day, she just happened to Google, "Does God forgive murderers?" Sounds a little premeditated to me. Chevelle on the way. Vintage Twisted Sister up next on The Crow.
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12: Skies will clear out overnight. Our low by morning, 60. And then a really nice start to August. For Saturday, sunny, 80. North breeze, 5 to 15 miles an hour. The air will be dry. On Sunday, mostly sunny, south breeze, warming to 82. Monday, mostly sunny, breezy, 84. We'll have a chance of some nighttime showers Monday night. From the Storm Center at Kelloland TV, I'm Jay Trollback.
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1: Reluctantly crouched at the starting line. 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The green light flashes, the flags go up, churning and burning.

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It's 103.7 The Crow. Another 12 in a row commercial free. You're with Robbie. Tomorrow morning, back at it. It's Average Joe. For some reason, he likes getting up early on Saturday mornings. I don't know why.

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Aw, the sweetest people with biggest hearts. Yeah, that one's probably not about us. But thanks, Betty, for the Home Advisor review.

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We're sending not one, not two, but three Crow rock stars to Fargo for the Foo Fighters, September 12th. 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

From the Use Your Illusion album from 1991, Guns N' Roses, it's November Rain. It's 103.7 The Crow. That's the song that one of my former coworker dudes, he wanted it at his wedding. I mean, like, you're walking down the aisle and you wanted that song. Weird. Staying outside, it's 103.7 The Crow.

0: 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Right here on 103.7 The Crow with Robbie. So I've got some important news from the government. Yeah, they've just banned Roombas and other advanced robotic devices from entering the United States. Don't worry, though. They're not coming for your existing Roomba. We've got vintage Ozzy Osbourne on the way next.
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8: We're off and running on a really nice first weekend of August. Today, we'll have a high temperature of 80 degrees with a sunny sky, very little humidity in the air, a north breeze 5 to 15 miles an hour is the reason why. Then on Sunday, mostly sunny, couple ticks warmer, 82 with a gentle south breeze. From the Storm Center, Kelloland TV, I'm meteorologist Jay Trobeck.
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No offense to any Beatle fans out there, but I think Aerosmith did that one better. Vintage Aerosmith and Come Together. 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

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So who's up for a Lagerfest? 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Wood Grain Brewery. 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

0: 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Time to go home. 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I'll be back here tomorrow noontime. 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On the way next, it's Breaking Benjamin. It's 103.7 The Crow. 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
5: Temperatures will remain a smidge below normal for this time of year, but still pretty pleasant. Today, for the first day of August, a sunny sky, 80 the high, a north breeze 5 to 15 miles an hour. On Sunday, mostly sunny, 82, a south breeze 5 to 15 miles an hour, and 84 on Monday. From the Storm Center at Kelloland TV, I'm meteorologist Jay Trollbeck.
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4: We're off and running on a really nice first weekend of August. Today, we'll have a high temperature of 80 degrees with a sunny sky. Very little humidity in the air. A north breeze 5 to 15 miles an hour is the reason why. Then on Sunday, mostly sunny, couple ticks warmer, 82 with a gentle south breeze. From the Storm Center at Kelloland TV, I'm meteorologist Jay Trobeck.
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1: Somehow our kids talked us into going into a haunted house with them.
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1: 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Yep, and then I was like, yeah!
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1: 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Yep. 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
2: 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You'd walk through the first room. It's like, type 2 diabetes diagnosis.
1: What really scares seniors?
2: Yeah. Time for your catheter. Colostomy bag.
1: Just one room is just a crowd of people.
2: Oh, yeah.
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6: Temperatures will remain a smidge below normal for this time of year, but still pretty pleasant. Today, for the first day of August, a sunny sky, 80 the high, a north breeze 5 to 15 miles an hour. On Sunday, mostly sunny, 82, a south breeze 5 to 15 miles an hour, and 84 on Monday. From the Storm Center at Kelloland TV, I'm meteorologist Jay Trollback.
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Jack in Sioux Falls said this on Open Table. 103.7 The Crow has tasty licks, and I leave full every time. Thanks, Jack. 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
2: Temperatures will remain a smidge below normal for this time of year, but still pretty pleasant. Today, for the first day of August, a sunny sky, 80 the high, a north breeze 5 to 15 miles an hour. On Sunday, mostly sunny, 82, a south breeze 5 to 15 miles an hour, and 84 on Monday. From the Storm Center at Kelloland TV, I'm meteorologist Jay Trollback.
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6: We're off and running on a really nice first weekend of August. Today, we'll have a high temperature of 80 degrees with a sunny sky. Very little humidity in the air. A north breeze 5 to 15 miles an hour is the reason why. Then on Sunday, mostly sunny, couple ticks warmer, 82 with a gentle south breeze. From the Storm Center, Kelloland TV, I'm meteorologist Jay Trobeck.
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No frills, but the towels were really nice. 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
6: Temperatures will remain a smidge below normal for this time of year, but still pretty pleasant. Today, for the first day of August, a sunny sky, 80 the high, a north breeze 5 to 15 miles an hour. On Sunday, mostly sunny, 82, a south breeze 5 to 15 miles an hour, and 84 on Monday. From the Storm Center at Kelloland TV, I'm meteorologist Jay Trollback.
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6: Skies will clear out overnight, our low by morning 60, and then a really nice start to August. For Saturday, sunny 80, north breeze 5 to 15 miles an hour. The air will be dry. On Sunday, mostly sunny south breeze, warming to 82. Monday, mostly sunny, breezy, 84. We'll have a chance of some nighttime showers Monday night. From the Storm Center at Kelloland TV, I'm Jay Trollback.
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I say you look so fine that I really want to make you mine. 4, 5, 6, come on and get your kicks. 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

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Everything that rocks.

Yo, rock fans. Hey, good morning. Happy Saturday. Thanks for cranking us up here for your weekend. Average Joe up and at 'em here early with you today. I've got that cool new tune from The Warning coming up next. It's called Kerosene, after some old school Linkin Park from their debut album Hybrid Theory. It's In the End on 103.7 The Crow.

0: Kerosene, new music from The Warning on 103.7 The Crow. Well, this week is the Sioux Empire Fair. We've got a couple big shows coming up early in the week. Hairball is Monday. Skillet is Tuesday. They're free shows with paid fair admission. However, you can hit up KRRO.com. Go there and sign up to win some free gate passes to get you into the fair for free. Also, congratulations to Gail Brock, Christina Miller, Sean Donkersloot, and Becky Bald. They won VIP treatment for the Skillet Show Tuesday with The Rev here last week. I've got music from the Chili Peppers coming up next. We'll do Def Leppard, Day Seeker with a new one, also Stained, Beastie Boys, and Whitesnake, all coming up on The Crow.
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tune from Dayseeker, Crawl Back to My Coffin. First time I read that song title before I'd even heard the song, I thought, oh man, here we go. It's going to be super aggressive. And it's just not. I have more feelings of pity when I hear the lyrics because it's all about putting yourself out there, getting hurt, slinking away.

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One star, would not recommend. Not nearly enough Phil Collins. Aaron on Wikipedia, that's by choice.

0: My favorite Whitesnake tune, Still of the Night, on 103.7 The Crow. Coming up, I got a new one from 3 Days Grace. It's called Don't Want to Go Home Tonight. It's after Nirvana, which is next. We'll do some Lithium. I've got Three Doors Down coming up too, some Metallica, Van Halen, and Falling in Reverse. All coming up on 103.7 The Crow.
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1: From the Kelloland Live Doppler Storm Center.
12: A pleasant first day of August is in store as highs get to around 81 with sunny skies and north winds at 5 to 15 miles per hour. Heading into tonight, skies will be mostly clear and temperatures are going to cool to a low of 59. Tomorrow is going to be another quiet day with highs around 83. From the Kelloland Live Doppler HD Storm Center, I'm meteorologist Jalen Borsen.
1: 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Kinda. 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

Sioux Falls, Valley Springs, Wall Lake, and the whole Sioux Empire. 103.7 The Crow. 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

Metallica's Black Album turns 35 years old on August 12th. Now you don't feel young anymore, do you? Because I sure don't. How you doing, rock fans? Happy Saturday. Average Joe up and Adam here early with you this morning. Falling in Reverse after Van Halen. And talk about love, it's 103.7 The Crow.

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1: Falling in reverse, it's Bad Guy on 103.7 The Crow. And Scary Terry would like you to think he's this big bad guy playing his scary metal music every Saturday night, but he's not. He's a nice guy because he's supplying the metal you crave. It's Metal Madness every Saturday night. Scary Terry's Saturday Nightmare. Super loud. It is so intense and soul-crushingly heavy. And we do it every Saturday, 7 to midnight. Metal Madness with Scary Terry's Saturday Nightmare. Tune in tonight because it's going to be awesome. We are going to fake it till we make it with Seether next. I've got Stone Temple Pilots, a new one from Black Label Society. 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
9: 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Who's

I don't know how we got a bleeding theme going on here for two tracks in a row, but we did. Fuel's Hemorrhage in My Hands had Black Label Society with their new one, Name in Blood, on before that. Got Local H coming up after Aerosmith. We're back in the saddle. 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

0: 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I've got a bunch in a row here lined up for you next. I've got some Weezer with Beverly Hills on the way. Skid Row, a new one from Tim Montana. It's called Break Me Down. Also Killers, Offspring, and some Def Leppard. 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
8: Below average temperatures are going to return for today as highs get to near 81 with north winds at 5 to 15 miles per hour. There will also be plenty of sunshine, and going into tonight, skies will be mostly clear. Lows are expected to be around 59 before we warm to a high of 83 for tomorrow. From the Kelloland Live Doppler HD Storm Center, I'm meteorologist Jalen Morrison.
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KRRO, Sioux Falls. 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

Good morning, happy Saturday. Thank you for cranking us up for your weekend. I'm Average Joe. I've got some Def Leppard coming up after this tune from The Offspring off their 94 album, Smash. It's Gotta Get Away on 103.7 The Crow.

0: Bring It On the Heartbreak. It's Def Leppard on 103.7 The Crow. Now, you might have been heartbroken when we gave away those three road trips to see Foo Fighters this fall in Fargo and you were not a winner. The good news is we're going to send some more people up to Fargo to see Foo Fighters. Details on that giveaway coming up here soon on 103.7 The Crow. I've got Architects' new tune, Broken Mirror, up next. Queen, Limp Bizkit, some Papa Roach, Alice in Chains, and Hailstorm, all coming up on The Crow.
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2: 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Keep on rolling, baby. You know what time it is.

0: 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It's new Papa Roach on 103.7 The Crow. We were rolling with Limp Bizkit before that. Man, I could roll all day with the Bizkit. Love that stuff. Right, Fred?
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0: I miss the misery. It's Hailstorm on 103.7 The Crow. Coming up, a very cool new track from Autumn Kings. It's called Gone, Gone, Gone, and I've got it up next. Living Colors on the way, too. Nirvana on the way. Tune, I haven't heard from Nirvana in a long time. We're going to do Dumb off of In Utero. I've also got some Five Finger Death Punch coming up, Stone Temple Pilots, and Metallica. All next on 103.7 The Crow.
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10: A pleasant first day of August is in store as highs get to around 81 with sunny skies and north winds at 5 to 15 miles per hour. Heading into tonight, skies will be mostly clear and temperatures are going to cool to a low of 59. Tomorrow is going to be another quiet day with highs around 83. From the Kelloland Live Doppler HD Storm Center, I'm meteorologist Jalen Borsen.
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Eye of the Storm, that's new Five Finger Death Punch. Metallica coming up after Stone Temple Pilots. 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

0: 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Sioux Empire Fair is this week. We've got Hairball at the Grandstand Monday. Skillet is going to be there on Tuesday. These are free shows with paid fair admission. But you can hit up KRRO.com and sign up to win some free gate passes for those shows on Monday and Tuesday nights. Also, congratulations to Gail Brock, Christina Miller, Sean Donkersloot, and Becky Wald on winning VIP treatment with the Rev on the Church of Rock here just last week. I've got some Evanescence coming up next. New stuff from Maynard James Keenan and Company. And no, I'm not talking about Tool. I'm talking about A Perfect Circle, its new APC with Starless here coming up. Guns N' Roses, Zeppelin, Collective Soul, and some 3 Days Grace, all next on The Crow.
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Led Zeppelin, Collective Soul, also 3 Days Grace after this average Joe-approved cover tune. 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

0: 3 days grace. It's just like you on 103.7 The Crow. Got some Foo Fighters coming up, and if you were not one of the people who won those three road trips to see Foo Fighters this fall, don't worry. We're going to send Moria up to Fargo in September to see them. Details on that giveaway coming up here in the near future, so keep your ears peeled for that. I've got some Linkin Park on the way. Also music from The Offspring, Ozzy, Chili Peppers, and that new tune from Atreyu. It's all next on The Crow.
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9: Below average temperatures are going to return for today as highs get to near 81 with north winds at 5 to 15 miles per hour. There will also be plenty of sunshine, and going into tonight, skies will be mostly clear. Lows are expected to be around 59 before we warm to a high of 83 for tomorrow. From the Kelloland Live Doppler HD Storm Center, I'm meteorologist Jalen Morrison.
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Pretty cool new tune from Atreyu is coming up. It's called All For You. I've got that after the Chili Peppers. Can't Stop on the Sioux Empire's Rock Station, and you're home for Dave and Chuck the Freak. 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

0: All For You. It's new Atreyu on 103.7 The Crow. And if you are like me, then tonight is All For You. It's Scary Terry's Saturday Nightmare. It is super loud, so intense, and so heavy, it'll crush your soul. 5 hours of metal, 7 to midnight, Metal Madness. It's Scary Terry's Saturday Nightmare. Make sure to tune in tonight because it's going to be awesome. Pearl Jam is up next. I've got some Judas Priest, a new one from Ice Nine Kills, System, Black Crows, and Billy Idol. 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

Ice Nine Kills with a new tune off the Scream 7 movie soundtrack. That's Twisting the Knife. And we've got a big player from the Scream movie franchise coming to town. October 15th at the Pavilion, David Arquette's going to be here for a special 30th anniversary screening of the original Scream film and a Q&A session following the movie. That's David Arquette at the Pavilion, October 15th. 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

0: White Wedding. It's Billy Idol on 103.7 The Crow. Got a ton of stuff on the way. First up, Green Day doubleheader, some Brain Stew and Jaded. Breaking Benjamin with a recent tune. It's called Something Wicked. I also have Stone Sour. We'll do the Pumpkins, Aerosmith, and some new Bad Omens. All next on The Crow.
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9: A pleasant first day of August is in store as highs get to around 81 with sunny skies and north winds at 5 to 15 miles per hour. Heading into tonight, skies will be mostly clear and temperatures are going to cool to a low of 59. Tomorrow is going to be another quiet day with highs around 83. From the Kelloland Live Doppler HD Storm Center, I'm meteorologist Jalen Borison.
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Rock fans, happy Saturday to you. Thanks for cranking us up here for your weekend. I'm Average Joe. Got some new Bad Omens coming up after Aerosmith, Janie's Packin' on 103.7 The Crow.

0: Dying to Love. It is new Bad Omens on 103.7 The Crow. Well, the Sioux Empire Fair is open this weekend, and we've got some big shows coming up at the Grandstand this week. Hairball Monday, Skillet on Tuesday. Those are free shows with paid fair admission. However, hit up KRRO.com and you can sign up to win some free gate passes and get into the fair for free. Gail Brock, Christina Miller, Sean Donkersloot, and Becky Bald all going VIP to the Skillet Show Tuesday, courtesy of the Rev on the Church of Rock here last week. I've got some Buck Cherry standing by next. We'll do Alice in Chains, Eva Under Fire with a new one, Jet, Jimi Hendrix, and some Cracker. All coming up on The Crow.
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0: be in here for the afternoon. She'll be checking in to take charge just after 12 o'clock before I head out. Linkin Park is next. Def Leppard is on the way. I've got a new one from Shinedown, too. It's called Young Again. And some POD, too. 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
13: Below average temperatures are going to return for today as highs get to near 81 with north winds at 5 to 15 miles per hour. There will also be plenty of sunshine, and going into tonight, skies will be mostly clear. Lows are expected to be around 59 before we warm to a high of 83 for tomorrow. From the Kelloland Live Doppler HD Storm Center, I'm meteorologist Jalen Morrison.
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Hello, it's Robbie, 103.7 The Crow, back at it, spending some time on your Saturday. How about this forecast, like 80s? It's a perfect summer day. Perfect summer day to get out to the Sioux Empire Fair. It's on, my friends. Here's Bush. It's on The Crow.

0: That's vintage Judas Priest, Breaking the Law. And my friends, I've got one for you. Remember this whole week I've been talking about all the crazy stories that come out of Florida? Well, I've got one for you, and I'll have that before 1 o'clock. It's 103.7 The Crow.
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Sioux Empire's Rock Station. It's 103.7 The Crow. I love it when I get memos. Hey, Robbie, we got another one coming. Hatebreed Summer Slaughter Tour 26 at the District September 2nd. Starting Monday, we'll have your four packs to win. Make sure you're listening with The Rev on The Crow. Wait till

0: Broken. See there, it's 103.7 The Crow with Robbie, spending some time on your Saturday. So here we go, my friends. Right out of Florida, police there arrested a 35-year-old dude. Showed him a video of a burglary at a restaurant, and he looked at it and said, oh yeah, that's me. You got me. It's as easy as that. On the way, if you're not going to take it, we've got some vintage Twisted Sister. Papa Roach is next.
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8: Sunny skies are going to continue this afternoon, along with light north winds at 5 to 15 miles per hour and a high of 81 degrees. Going into tonight, skies will be mostly clear, and lows are going to be around 59. More sunshine is on the way for tomorrow, with highs around 83. From the Kelloland Live Doppler HD Storm Center, I'm meteorologist Jalen Borson.
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Greg from Sioux Falls said on Yelp, would rock there again. 3.5 stars. Thanks.

Tonight's the night. 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

0: Vintage Aerosmith, the other side. 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

0: Sue Empire's Rock Station. It's 103.7 The Crow with Robbie. So here we are. It's August 1st. A few things to look forward to coming up. The NFL preseason kicks off on Thursday. New seasons of Futurama. I didn't even know anybody still watches Futurama. Ted Lasso premieres next week. Also Ted Lasso, I believe, third or fourth season? Anyway, Apple TV. So unless you're paying for the Apple TV, you can't watch it. And of course, we're looking for this one. The live-action Coyote versus Acme hits theaters after years of delays. Evanescence on the way next. It's 103.7 The Crow.
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8: From the Kelloland Live Doppler Storm Center.
9: It is going to be a comfortable afternoon with highs near 81 degrees and sunny skies. North winds will be around 5 to 15 miles per hour and are going to stay on the lighter side while shifting back to the south during the overnight hours. Temperatures will then cool off to a low of 59. From the Kelloland Live Doppler HD Storm Center, I'm meteorologist Jalen Borison.
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Vintage Pink Floyd, It's Hey You from 1979, from the Wall album, which I believe the first time I ever heard that song was hanging out with my friend Nan. We were checking out her mom's stash of vodka. 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
1: What we've got here is failure to communicate. 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

0: 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We all know our own story. 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It's AC/DC Vintage on 103.7 The Crow with Robbie. 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It's Lagerfest at the Woodgrain. 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The Woodgrain Lager Fest coming up Sunday, August 9th. On the way, if you've been waiting for it, stick close. We've got the Architects coming up right here on The Crow.
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2: They ask people, what's the absolute worst taco topping? 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
1: From the Kelloland Live Doppler Storm Center.
8: Sunny skies are going to continue this afternoon, along with light north winds at 5 to 15 miles per hour and a high of 81 degrees. Going into tonight, skies will be mostly clear and lows are going to be around 59. More sunshine is on the way for tomorrow with highs around 83. From the Kelloland Live Doppler HD Storm Center, I'm meteorologist Jalen Borson.
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It's higher. It's great. It's 103.7 The Crow with Robbie. So we're going to take you back to 1971. And what I love about this song from Led Zeppelin is the story of Jimmy Page. Jimmy would work on this song in the studio that he had installed in a boathouse. He would try out a lot of different things on his guitar, but by the time he was finished with it or getting to it, he would tell journalists that this new song, the new song from Led Zeppelin, would be 15 minutes long. He wasn't far off. Stairway to Heaven, it's on The Crow.

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0: 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You're with Robbie. 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

1037 The Crow, it's Robbie. 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

0: to Empire's Rock Station. It's 103.7 The Crow with Robbie. So moms, dads, you ever feel like you're constantly running the kids to and fro, going here, going there, school, sports, all of that? New survey says parents simply driving their kids to and from school activities take up to an average of 38 minutes every day. And think about this, over the school year, as we get ready for the school year, that adds up to 6,858 minutes over a school year. Oh, I'm so glad my kids are not in school anymore. Chevelle is on the way.
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7: From the Kelloland Live Doppler Storm Center.
8: It is going to be a comfortable afternoon with highs near 81 degrees and sunny skies. North winds will be around 5 to 15 miles per hour and are going to stay on the lighter side while shifting back to the south during the overnight hours. Temperatures will then cool off to a low of 59. From the Kelloland Live Doppler HD Storm Center, I'm meteorologist Jalen Borison.
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the Eat World, the middle. It's 103.7 The Crow. You're with Robbie. So how's this? Five. Count them. Five rock stars and their guests are going to the chip. They've got free access. As a matter of fact, Brandon Nichols, he's going to be there for a whole 2 weeks. He's got 2 weeks stay. That's what we love about our rock stars when you're hanging out with The Crow. Metallica, The Unforgiven. 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

1037 The Crow. Tell a friend about Dave and Chuck the Freak in the Morning. And use big words when you do. It makes them sound more impressive than they actually are. Thank you.

Wake up calling Papa Roach. It's 103.7 The Crow with Robbie. Do you guys remember back in the 90s? I think it was like 94 that Taco Bell actually had an album. They released an album compilation of some alternative music. The album was called Do Something. Spin Doctors, Cracker, General Public, Sarah McLachlan, Living Color, Smithereens, and a whole lot more. They even had a really crazy commercial for it. It was only $4.99 on CD. And I think this song, Marcy Playground, was even on it.

0: So far away, it's stained. It's 103.7 The Crow with Robbie. So it looks like Jizzy Pearl is, he's done. He does not want to keep continuing on with his band, Quiet Riot. So maybe if you're a lead singer, because, they're looking for their ninth lead singer. He says he will be done after this year's tour commitment, but they want to get going into 2027. So, maybe you could be the next lead singer of Quiet Riot. We've got some vintage Quiet Riot coming your way.
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1: From the Kelloland Live Doppler Storm Center.
10: A quiet Sunday is in store as highs get to around 83 degrees with mostly sunny skies and south winds at 5 to 15 miles per hour. Southerly winds are going to increase though heading into Monday with gusts up to 30 miles per hour possible. Our highs will also be more seasonable around 85. From the Kelloland Live Doppler HD Storm Center, I'm meteorologist Jalen Borison.
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0: 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So Hatebreed Summer Slaughter Tour coming. That's right. Wednesday, September 2nd. Going to be at the District. We've got your four packs for the show. Make sure you're listening on Monday with the Rev. He's going to have that Crow Carpool Party Packs.
1: Yeah.

0: 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It's 103.7 The Crow with Robbie. I wonder if Hairball's going to do a little bit of Bret Michaels come Monday night. 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

Starless, The Perfect Circle. It's 103.7 The Crow. So do you believe in UFOs and aliens and that kind of stuff? Well, coming up here before 6 o'clock, a story about a guy named Jim Sullivan. He was a magician and what happened to him. On now, Alice in Chains, I Stay Away. 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

No, Dave and Chuck the Freak haven't been convicted of disorderly conduct yet. Check them out before we have to bail them out. 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

0: 103.7 The Crow with Robbie spending some time on your Saturday. So this is a very strange and bizarre story. It was back in 1969. There's a musician. His name is Jim Sullivan. He recorded an album called UFO. It featured some strange lyrics. It talked about leaving his family and being abducted by aliens. He disappeared 6 years later without a trace. The only evidence was his abandoned car, which was found on a deserted road. Is it a desert road or is it a deserted road? Anyway, I digress. So, did he leave his family or did he get abducted by aliens? We'll never know. It happened back in 1969. On the way, some Linkin Park. It's on The Crow.
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10: The calm weather is going to continue for this evening and into tonight, as well as Wednesday light and shift to the southeast at 5 to 10 miles per hour, and skies stay mostly clear. For our lows, we will be around 59 degrees before warming to a slightly below average high of 83 for tomorrow with mostly sunny skies. From the Kelloland Live Doppler HD Storm Center, I'm meteorologist Jalen Morrison.
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Falls, Harrisburg, Pipestone, and the whole Sioux Empire. 103.7 The Crow. Everything that rocks.

Taking you back with some Rush Tom Sawyer. It's 103.7 The Crow. Have you ever seen Rush in concert? I did one time, Minnesota State Fair. Yeah, it was worthy. Liked it a lot. Breaking Benjamin, The Diary of Jane. It's 103.7 The Crow.

1037 The Crow, it's Robbie back at it Monday morning. Dave and Chuck the Freak in the morning and only on Sioux Empire's Rock Station. It's 1037 The Crow.

Here's another 103.7 The Crow review. The Crow was recently ranked totally worthy on the BBB website. That's good, right?

Foo Fighters, The Pretender. It's 103.7 The Crow. Don, Tom, May, all going to be jamming to that one September 12th at the Fargo Dome. They are our rock stars headed to Fargo. I'll be rocking with them, too, because I would not miss it. Incubus, it's 103.7 The Crow.

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0: 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This is 5 hours of heavy metal madness, and it's only on Sioux Empire's Rock Station. 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Have a great weekend.
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4: 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I've heard they can train you for a career in IT in just a few months, including cybersecurity and the basics of AI, and you don't need prior training or experience. 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
11: From the Kelloland Live Doppler Storm Center.
12: Mostly clear skies are going to keep hanging around for this evening and into the overnight hours. Lows will be below average near 59 degrees, with winds staying on the lighter side and shifting back to the southeast at 5 to 10 miles per hour. For tomorrow, the sunshine is going to return and highs will stay pleasant near 83. From the Kelloland Live Doppler HD Storm Center, I'm meteorologist Jalen Morrison.
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